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1: WB6 Sierra, Sierra New. Jimmy, do you copy?

0: the great James C? Where is the great James C?
1: You know, Jimmy, there's nothing great about that individual. And, you know that.
0: Great.
1: There's nothing great about him, Jimmy. If you got him, he was a... He's a loser, Jimmy.
0: I gotta put on my fancy clothes. We're going out tonight. Got my disco pants on and my fancy shirt.
1: Oh, that's good to know. Good. You know, not people can do what you and I can do. And James Cocksucker Stewart is not one of them.
0: Don't use that kind of language about the great James C. He's going to have a baby. He's trying anyway. He wants a baby to really ruin his life. I mean, really have a family.
1: Copy that. You know, if he's going to have a baby, God bless him. But, Jimmy, you know, we're all going to lose it. Happy all the time.
0: Three times a day, he's ready. Good God. His penis is going to wear off.
1: Roger that, Jimmy. Roger that. Enjoy your week with your beautiful wife or girlfriend. A 20-year-old girlfriend, WP3L.
0: It's my wife, right? Good God.
1: Copy that, Jimmy. Copy that. I'll be back.

Roger off, Steve off. Worst ham radio operator in the world. How do you become the worst amateur radio operator in the world like Steve? Unbelievable. Lives a total self. Have you seen how he lives? Oh.

0: Do I miss who?
1: Do you miss November Seabrooking Heat?
0: Why would anybody miss a fucking piece of shit like Steve Fuckup Hoffman? 30 years sitting in his bedroom. He's accomplished nothing in his life. The only thing that he could accomplish now is to put a gun to his head and blow his head off.
1: Oh my goodness. Kathy. I don't know, man. If he be here. You know, I like you, Jimmy, but I'm concerned that he would kick your ass.

So it would be like an elderly person kicking another elderly person's ass. You know what I'm saying?

0: Maury, in a later watching TV, looking outside, seeing the ocean, beautiful Long Beach coastline. I love
1: it. Fucking guy's voice is so annoying.
2: Oh, that's a guy?
1: Yeah, he's got a little testosterone.
2: Shit, I thought it was a chick.
0: Beautiful, beautiful Long Beach coastline. This is WCCA.
1: Guy, use your voice and think you're a bitch. Well, you are a bitch.
0: Gerald, go pop another pill. Pop another opioid. And come back here in half an hour.
1: For what? I'm not in any pain. That ass has evidence behind me. There is no pain.
0: Right
1: now, I think just keep it that way, okay? Because there's plenty of people that will go
0: over there and kick your ass. Hey, will you put some fucking bass in your voice so I can understand you? I just got a minute.

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1: The impeached, the Bob.
2: Good work, Pat. You got it. Someone will probably impeach the bomb, Pat.

0: impeach the Pat.
1: Pat, are you lonely tonight? Do you have a girlfriend or wife making you dinner and you could watch a movie with? Or do you have a friend that you could hang out with that likes you, that you have a place nice enough for them to come over to it or let you come over to their place? Or are you just miserable living in someone's garage in the valley named Mestamaker?
2: I heard a worm is over there.
3: None of the above.
1: Nothing, Pat?
0: Nothing.
1: No friends, no girls, no money, no place to live. That's sad, Pat.
3: Sounds like paradise to me. No worries.
1: Well, Pat, that's because you're not man enough to lead your family. And you're a retard with no job, no nothing. And so you can't take care of anybody or be responsible, Pat. So that's why you like that. Because, oh, it's good. I don't have anyone dragging me, right? People that say that are people that have never been in relationships or never had friends.
3: Oh, this is my friends won't be mean to me. Are you sure you're not poking around in the cobwebs in your own mind?
1: 100% fat. I've got all those things I just described. I have family and friends and loved ones. I'm able to manage that and my career very well. So, no, I don't think I'm cleaning up the cobwebs in my own mind. I think I might be cleaning out the cobwebs in yours, Pat.

0: swear to God you don't live in another man's thoughts, Pat.
1: I don't swear to God. I swear at him.
0: You swear at God? What do you hold, what do you hold holy, Pat? Like, I don't know, who's our Senate Majority Leader? What's that, Nancy, whatever? Is that your, is that who you worship, or Obama or something, or what is it that you really see as, like, holy and pure and good in this world?
1: Myself.
0: Yeah, Pat, I don't think so. You're not capable of cleaning your physical body enough to be around human beings. So I don't think that's you, Pat.
1: I got some strange kind of guy. Why can't I?
0: I didn't say I had any God, Pat. I just asked you to swear to God because I thought you might be a religious man or something. Because I want you to tell me you don't live in a garage. Oh, tell me on you, on your honesty, you don't live in a garage. Just see up and go, I, Pat, don't live in a garage.
1: There's no point in that. A moron like you just believes what he wants to believe.

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1: You got me in meltdown, Pat. 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
0: Let me tell you, it sure is a nice toxic waste dump.

Okay, this is ALT, and I got questions. I'm watching News Nation, which is kind of right-wing. I mean, definitely not lefties at all. And there's this guy named Matthew Wiz Buckley, and he's pissed off at Trump because he's not going to finish it off. So this guy is an ex-Navy Top Gun fighter pilot. And he says, we got to finish this off. So my question is, what do you mean finish it off? Does this guy fail to remember that the United States firebombed the shit out of Japan, and they did nothing? And then after one atomic bomb for a couple of days, they still did nothing. And then after the second atomic bomb, they surrendered. So if that's what it took with the Japanese, does that mean that he's going to be willing to nuke Iran? And then you're going to have 90 million people, so you can have tens of millions of refugees. So then what, the United States moves in like we did with the Marshall Plan and saves Iran and saves Iranian, like, you know, their infrastructure and make them work again? So I'm wondering, my question is for the group, what does that mean to finish them off? Over.

The guy is definitely probably in his late 40s, maybe early 50s. But he's a fighter pilot, or ex-fighter pilot, so you learn about history. I mean, I was born in 53. That was, I don't know, 7, 8 years after we dropped the bomb on the two cities in Japan. But I don't physically remember it, not like, you know, the moon landings, and not like President Reagan. And, you know, I still remember President Nixon, and I remember watching, well, it wasn't ever live, but, you know, Kennedy get killed, and because I'm 73, this guy's not 73, but he's smart enough to remember that it took two atomic bombs to get Japan to capitulate, so what are these crazy fucks gonna do?

0: Well, changing topics. In a couple of weeks, Father's Day, June 21st, I think it's 21st. And, you know, dads don't need tools. They don't need another pliers. They don't need another shirt. They don't need socks. They don't need any of that crap. What they need is good time together. So if you have a father and you want to celebrate him, maybe take him to a Dodger game. Take him actually to a Dodger game. Pay for the parking that he doesn't have to walk a half a fucking mile to the stadium. And or take him whale watching. Now, Sue and I go whale watching. The best time to do it is in the spring and the winter. That's when they migrate. And you could look it up. Whale watching out of Oxnard is cheap and it's close. But you can also go out of Marina Del Rey and places like that. And you may not see a whale, but still you're on a boat for about 2.5 hours, a big boat, and you might see pods of dolphins and seals, and it's just a lot of fun. And you could talk to your dad the entire time. Make sure you bring a pair of binoculars. So think about, like, quality time with your dad, not stupid-ass tools or a tie or a dress shirt. Dodger games or whale watching. Kilo Echo 6 Alpha Lang Tango. And it is a great day to be alive.
1: Break for Minnesota John.
0: This is Dizzy. Go.
1: There's plenty of free whale watching available here on the beach in Long Beach. It's a different type of whales, and it definitely won't be something you want to do for too long. But there's plenty of whales to be watched lounging about, you know, on the sand.
0: Well, okay, yes, and that's kind of fun for a few minutes. But if you had a good, strong pair of binoculars, if you stand on the beach in Long Beach and you look out to the ocean, do you ever see whale spouts? From maybe a mile or two out, you don't see the whale, but you see the spray in the air.
1: No, and I'll tell you why. Because in Minnesota, it's too cold. And number two, we have the breakwater, so whales don't ever get past it. It's too shallow. We do see porpoises and dolphins jumping up out of the water, swimming around. They do this out thing too, but they're the only ones that really come behind the breakwater. And in Minnesota, it's just too cold.
0: Hey, Roger that. Yeah, in Minnesota, you see great northerns, and you see walleye pike, and they're just on top of the ice, wiggling around, trying to stay alive.
1: And you know, here in Long Beach, in Los Angeles. You have walleye pike there. We have bug-eyed freak here. And, you know, they really don't have a purpose, but yet there they are. And I know in Minnesota, the spout that you see is their last gasp for air. It's not really a spout of water. It's just like a frozen sleet.
0: You're right. But I was reading last week in National Geographic that they're discovering new species of fish in Canada and northern Minnesota. Apparently the fish are growing fur. It's a fish is never a mammal. And I think that only mammals have fur. So in another, you know, 30,000 years, you're going to be, you know, catfish and stuff like that. Ordinary freshwater fish are going to have fur.
1: Yeah, I read that same article. But the interesting part is that it's reusable and sheddable. They can wiggle their little fins on the side, and the fur will come off like a jacket. And there's a hood element, you know, like a parka. Because they have to. Every one of them would have been dead for 10,000 years. So I don't think it's as new as they say. It's a survival mechanism.
0: Roger. Well, they're finding just a couple of hundred hairs on these good-sized fish. I mean, the fish is 3 feet long, and it's only a couple hundred hairs. But it's a new phenomenon, and so they're projecting in 30,000 years, fish might have enough fur that they look different. All right, well, this is the start of the heavy weekend. Nice, good, juicy movies are coming out. I got to go see Disclosure Day, the new Spielberg flick. That's supposed to be pretty controversial.
1: I'm going to keep listening to the 5 digital channels that are being used by our department at the SoFi, or not SoFi, World Cup games to monitor system activity. And so I'll be getting paid for that all weekend. Somebody's got to do it.
0: Okay, Roger. Well, I'm going to be polite. I know that soccer is a global, widely loved game. And there's hundreds of teams playing. Jesus, every little two-bit country that could put 15 people together fielded a team. Anyway, but growing up in Norman, Minnesota, and graduating from the class of 71 in high school, I didn't even know what soccer was until I moved out here in 1980 and saw people just kicking around a kind of a goofy-looking ball. And then I had to ask my pals, what's that? And they explained it to me.
1: I graduated in 82 from high school, and we had a soccer team. But I didn't pay any attention to it. I just knew that there was a core group of people that really liked it, and everybody else just seemed to like football.
0: Well, and, well, 10 years is 10 years, and in Minnesota, soccer just didn't exist. I don't know about the old state, but I come from the northern half of the state, 130 miles from Canada. And, you know, people played hockey, and, you know, during the summer people played tennis, and, you know, it was baseball a whole lot, flag football, that kind of crap, and in the winter they just played basketball and football, but never soccer, because it's a southern hemisphere thing.
1: Well, that's why they had to have the black checkers, or the black octagon, or what is it? Whatever that symbol is on the soccer ball. They had to alternate white and black ones, because in Minnesota, you'd go through 10 or 12 balls because you couldn't see where they went.
0: Okay, I'll accept that. It sounds rational. Let me see what else. Today, the Elon Musk stock came out. I bought 10 shares. And it opened at $135 at a crack of 6:30. And then it was that for a couple of minutes. It went to about 174. And then it stopped at 160. I bought 10 shares at 165, and, you know, if it bombs, I don't lose too much, and if it takes off, I make a little tiny bit of money.
1: Oh, so does that mean that we will not hear any more Elon and Staten arguments from me?
0: Why, God, no. Everybody that knows me knows me. I know that if I own something and I don't like the ownership of it, and while they're doing something, I'll complain. That's the American way, is to complain. People will complain about their jobs, and most people that have jobs should be grateful, but instead you complain about it. You complain about your parents, but yet you don't want to kill them. So it's American to complain.
1: I think you're just stopping short. Share some complaint. It's more American. just be that person that sits in their armchair and talks about how bad everything is with no idea of how to improve it. Nobody wants to listen to that.
0: If you watch television, there's a shitload of, and for the last 50 years, there's been bunches of TV shows that's all people do. I mean, from The Honeymooners with Ralph Cramden and Jackie Gleason, all he did was just bitch about stuff. And people thought it was funny.
1: Well, but you're missing my point. No solutions. No, you know, we shouldn't be doing this. We should be doing this instead, this other thing instead. None of that. Just complaining, and then, of course, in modern times, you know, personally attacking people, accusing them of being corrupt and incompetent when there's plenty of evidence to the exact opposite. That's the problem. Just, what would you like to do?
2: Well, I don't know, but this is wrong.
1: It's growing tiresome. But anyway, it's too cold in Minnesota. Have a great night. I'm going to go back to my monitoring.
0: Okay. All right, Dana. Well, take care. I'm sure you'll be listening. And I remember just a couple of months ago, people would respond on this frequency. Now you're talking to a desert. It's probably, let me see, the L.A. region's got like 4 million people, and right now there's probably 10 people listening, but they don't want to reply. There used to be 10,000, and some of them would reply, but now it's probably 14.
1: Also, I think the Kill Die Smash has definitely fallen out of favor. The mindless, you know, I hate you, and I'm going to kick your ass, and all that juvenile bullshit. There's still some hangers-on, but it's pretty much gone away. And I would rather hear silence than that from a bunch of shut-in man-children who really don't know how to have a conversation. But anyway, it's ham radio.
0: Roger, so I'm going to bring up this topic. Now that the Spielberg film has come out, Disclosure Day, certain television stations are bringing up that, well, what does that mean for God? I mean, so I'm thinking, like, BFD, what if there's other beings in this universe? I mean, so what? What would God have to do with that? Well, that means that God created the universe. He is not the universe. He created, or it created, or she created, whatever your thing is. It was created by God. So they're just people of God.
1: People are not God. And this is another disturbing pop culture attempt to minimize what God is. And draw young people, young impressionable people, away from religion. It's not going to work, except for the ones that have, you know, the weaker minds. But it's just more part and parcel of the same thing. And Hollywood loves doing that. Hollywood types are just ignorant enough to think that we're in charge in this universe, and we're not. But yeah, just another attempt, just like that. I don't know if you remember that smug, condescending piece of shit, Dick Cavett, back in the 70s and 80s. Now, that's the kind of bullshit he would spew. So it's not new, and it's too cold in Minnesota.
0: That's not exactly what the stations that are questioning. I haven't seen the movie. I'm going to go Tuesday night because you can see movies in the San Fernando Valley for $6.50 on Tuesdays. But, like, why would a extraterrestrial race of somethings have anything to do with, I mean, when I said they're people of God, is that if God created the universe, so he made every, you know, he or she, whatever it is, made everything, including extraterrestrials. So they're just other beings. That's it, period.
1: Well, so what's the point? What is the I don't even, I gotta confess, I haven't even heard of this movie. Post-COVID, I pretty much lost interest in anything Hollywood had to generate because the water quality was so bad. But what is the point of the question?
0: Television stations are asking questions like, you know, to their audience. Well, what does that mean? This is what they ask, literally. What does that mean for God if that there's other extraterrestrials? And I'm thinking, well, it means nothing. It just means that God made other terrestrials, you know, and other planets and other universes. If something is able to create the universe, they can create whatever they want, and it's not up to us to explain it.
1: Well, okay, I get what you're saying, and I agree with you. But it also goes to the arrogance of some people thinking that they understand everything or that they're entitled to understand everything. And they're just not. So, you know, what does it mean to God? Well, they don't get to know that.
0: Yes. And, after we see, Jimmy Hooten will see that movie, I think. And so then you can ask Hooten to explain it to us.
1: Well, Jimmy Hooten is very popular with the ladies, as you know. So he's probably, how can I put this? He's entertaining himself with the pleasures of the flesh on a Friday afternoon. Excuse me. That's my suspicion.
0: Okay, if we talk to you later, I'll ask him about that. You know, he sends me photographs of him with, like, youngish, you know, definitely, like, in their 40s or 50s. But compared to him, he's 78, so they're young babes. They're cougars. And he's in the same photo, but he could have photoshopped it.
1: I don't think he did. I mean, I know you're aware that sometimes when he's walking on the beach, he'll walk by a young lady, attractive young thing, and she will start involuntarily quivering and ovulating with absolutely no warning. So that's the effect he has on them.
0: Okay, then you're seeing a different set of photos I'm seeing. I'm seeing the women that he's with. He might have his arm kind of around one, but not like, you know, snuggly wuggly. And nobody is under 48. They're all over 48, but they're all kind of semi good looking.
1: Let me send one to you right now, Minnesota Donald.
0: Roger. All right, well, I'm going to go now, too. So I'll talk to you later. This is Kilo 6 off Lame Tango. No man is an island. If you have a ham license, let your opinions be known.

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Here we go. Such no collective soul. 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

said, a belt in your mouth, bucket not in your hand. 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

0: on the down low. 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
0: Think I should stand up and go see beneath this. 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
0: Swear to God, got big game. 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Look at my lifestyle. Put it on DVD. Look how I'm knee deep. From a CTV up in the TV. Talking with three key keys. I'm Mr. BVD. I'm a GGD. I just want you to know, when you, I wrote this song 12 years ago, maybe 13 years ago. I mean, see, when people tell me I'll regret that in the morning, I sleep till noon, I was the first one to do that shit. I was the first one to say that shit.
1: When people tell me I'll regret that in the morning, I sleep till noon, I sleep till noon. When people tell me I'll regret that in the morning, I sleep till noon, I sleep till noon.
3: Yeah, I couldn't get over the jamming.

show, Channel Jammer. Just a master of reality there. 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What's gonna do? Oh, it's just fucking goddamn it. 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

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Come on.

Here's Mo. He needs some more radios, some more power. Get back to the station. Stand by. Ooh, stand by, baby boy, because you're wondering why. I just don't know what I've been told. 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Stand by. 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

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Ooh, it's a little cock reference. Anyway, so that's just, I don't know how that's going to go over there.

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And I just, rumor has it, it was just like a one-time or two-time, three-time fucking, goddammit, fucking the Hall of Famer, but I don't know. I don't know what I've been told, but, Eskimo pussy might go, but I don't know. Just don't stand by. Just don't talk. 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

league with these guys. 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

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Yeah, there you go. Just use his name and run.

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I'm just saying, maybe the whole radio frequency repair just sucks under your name. 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

Listen, Kenny Pissin. There's no repeat or operation unless there's some kind of user base. Yeah, come on. 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

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Got down, got clown. No doubt. Oh, you see some more radio. Get that fucking signal out there, fuckface. More radio. Yes, sir, you need some more radio. What you gonna do?

all cut down. 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
2: Fuck, baby!
0: Duly licensed amateur radio operator for over 5 decades. You would have thought I could have chosen a better hobby. But no, I thought electronics was cool.

0: at least it was at a time I was able to start a family while I wasn't on ham radio. I think I'd still be single today if that were the case. After she figured out I was a ham radio operator like 5 years into the marriage, it was too late.
1: What's going on?
0: I was just saying, I duly licensed amateur radio operator for 5 decades. Then I said, I could have probably chosen a better hobby, but, you know, I was a kid. Oh, electronics is cool. I said I was able to start a family while I was not on ham radio. So, and by the time the wife found out that I was a ham radio operator, it was like 5 years into the marriage, and she was stuck. So that was that's what that was all about. There you go.
1: Well, I'm glad you got it out.
0: Absolutely. Now, speaking of getting things out of other places, do you ever think, I don't know, you know, name the rando freaking dumbass ham radio operator that will get their head out of their butt?
1: I can't think of one.
0: Right? It's just like, it's like you're so committed to the part. It's like, are you okay with that? What? I said, are you okay having your head up your ass? Oh, I can't hear you.
1: Keep going on another one of those rants. I'm doing my physical therapy right now.
0: What, getting on your freaking tennis ball run, freaking walker thing, going over, loading a bowl, then going over and turning the TV on, because that way you're not using the remote right now. It's all part of your therapy.
1: No, fuck shit. Where's your manufacturer from?
0: Stand by. You're all uppity. You're not on your pain meds. You're better when you're on your pain meds.

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I'm done fat fingering it. 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Hey, foot on the net. Should you be planning your next lawsuit?

0: when I was young, I'm not a kid. It's something I didn't wish I was a kid. When I was just a little nigga, bro, I looked up to my nigga, bro.
1: Put on the nose, oh, come on. Put on the come on, put on the nose. Why are you wasting your time with your piece of shit, ball for the 500-watt fucking ass? When you should be planning your next goddamn fraudulent slip and fall case. Is that piece of shit? Nothing. You get nothing. You get nothing. You get nothing, motherfucker. Terry, you bitch, nigger. You get nothing. He said, shit don't work. Go spend another $1,000, motherfucker. And ain't nobody buying that piece of shit ass. That's why I keep sending you the money. Laughing at your dumb motherfucking head. Ain't nobody gonna buy that shit. You dumbass nigga. Slip and fall. Let me go over and do some dialing real quick. I don't want this motherfucker even have to die to me. Watch this, y'all.
2: Can't we all get along?
1: Fuck out of here, slip and fall. Fuck you.
2: Can't we all get along?
1: Beat it. Beat it. The fuck out of here.
0: And they plug
1: that little. And give me a second to. I want to put my meter on. Hold on. Slip and fall, motherfucker, gets absolutely nothing. What you got, slip and fall? Come on. Dude, why do you quit? Oh, my shit takes over. I'm sorry. That's this motherfucker. Don't even have your time. Draw on board. Crisp and clean, no caffeine. Stupid ass. Come on, key that shit up. Dumb motherfucker. I'll embarrass you every time you attempt to key that piece of shit up. I just flip another switch, slip and fall. You go spend another $4,000 or $5,000. How about that? Because ain't nobody buying that piece of shit ass amplifier you got. Stupid nigger. She warms up, she creeps. And once you get to a point, she just, you don't hear him no more. Don't even have to die. The hitting starts off slow. That's a tube tetro for you, dumb nigger. Can't afford that shit. Got that old cheap ass transistor fucking out. I want $2,500 for this 500-watt hitting. You're the fucking laughing stock, dumb nigger.

0: fucking stop what you are. You don't even fucking have your dying at this level. You're relegated to just sit back, listen to me shut your piece of shit-ass equipment down. Now, let me drop my wattage. I don't need all this.
1: Can we all get along?
0: Come on, gentlemen, next. Foot on the neck. Come on, man. Today's test day, right? Ain't that why you're doing what you're doing? Let me show you how fucking miserable you fall short. Come on with it. Neck on the foot.
1: Can we all get along?
0: Neck on the foot. Come on. Stupid bastard.
1: Can we all get along?
0: Can't do it, huh, slip and fall? It's just a wrap. Now you know where that shit you got to stand.
1: Here we are. Here.
0: I had to cut my fucking bird $500 watt meter off this. You know, digitally look at the numbers as I'm dialing her up or down. What?
1: That's not very nice, Darren.
0: It's the nigger in me.

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He put, you a stupid motherfucker, Terry. You're so easy to. But anyway, they got you addressed there. I've already collected evidence on you. About the, oh, that's right, in the phone call you got. I don't see you fucking around over there on UHF no more, because they don't fuck around like that. But you got the same M.O. You're a dumbass. I will always school you, Terry. You will always be in class listening to what the fuck I'm saying and watching what I do. 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

0: turn that old piece of shit 500 watt app off. 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
1: Yeah.
0: Oh, you thought it cooled off enough? Let it cool off a little bit more, then try it again. But I can assure you, this over here, I'm running, the hotter she gets, she's a Harley Davidson. Harder she rides. He's this amplifier's best friend. 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

0: Break and you'll be peaked. 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
1: What up, Dan? 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I don't want to say anything, but if you're not watching the Dodger game, turn it off.
0: Nigga, please, I've been on the Dodgers game since the first inning. Yes, but this don't mean shit, D. We did this shit, man, yesterday and came back. They came back in the eighth inning with fucking 9 runs on us. So I'm not counting nothing. There's a fat lady's out there with a mic in her hand. Put on the neck. 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

0: This dumbass is running 500 watts out of two small co-phase beams out of the city of Paramount. You should, but, you know, you're not running, you've got a barefoot station.
1: Yeah, Yamamoto's pitching a jet.

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Come on. Come on, Cletus. 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Come on, Cletus. Cletus, come on. Cletus, come on. What the fuck, man? Get your shit up. Play your little fucking Yankee Mandarin music. Cletus, I don't think it's working. This head, about to say, 875 watts. 875 says it doesn't work, Barry. 875 over here says your shit over there don't work. Crisp and clean. I don't know why you need to embarrass like that. No, nigga, you embarrass your stupid ass self running up on this. Fuck you think you are. Like the bitch you are, Perry. Perry Wycliffe, food stamp Floyd. Where'd you go, boy? I'm just getting started. Quiet as a motherfucking church mouse. But anyway, man, when that shit cool off, Perry, I'll be right here. Kilowatt Charlie 6, UDP, running my own.

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You's a bitch.

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Acoustical coupling quality. Acoustical coupling.

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0: Do my little workout, my physical therapy. That stupid nigga Perry. That stupid ass Tim promoting it. That's SYW. I've had this. There he is. Watch me shut him down again.
1: Oh, wait a minute. You're talking about flipping off? Perry? That piece of shit? Oh, that's too bad. I expected so much less.
0: Well, I had to make a plate. I see you couldn't handle it, so. I mean, can I eat this plate?
1: What are you talking about? Probably just fine. I had to go to the force, and the jackass was freaking chatting the hell out of me, so I had to go down the hall, if you will.
0: All right, because I was listening. I was in the kitchen making me a plate. Carry on.
1: No, it's just one thing to have bad taste in music. That's nothing to want to share with other people, to let people know that you have really shitty tastes in music.
0: It's another motherfucking thing to be the football welfare fraud king.
1: Yeah, welfare fraud. First of all, if you're on welfare, you even qualify for welfare, you're a piece of shit. Secondly, if you're defrauding welfare from people who might actually need it, I hope there's an extra hot part of hell for you, for taking money out of other people's pockets that might need some help.
0: Yeah. But like the poor people he has fraudulently sued. You're a real piece of shit, nigger Perry.
1: Now, is that kind of redundant? Just actually say nigger on top of it, because it seems like that's kind of implied.
0: I mean, handle it. I'm trying to eat my vegetable plate. UBP.
1: Okay, I'll take care of it. Just stand down and enjoy your meal there, and I'll hang out for a minute or two. Bill in there. Hi, Bill.

0: maybe I should chime in here. What's up, Tim?
1: What's up there, Maximum?
0: Oh, hanging out, man, hanging out. Dealing with the FIFA today. Yeah, it's beautiful.
1: You know, I don't know, man. I have a real problem with this whole adopting this soccer thing. You know, fuck the world. Make them play football or baseball, and otherwise just kiss my ass.
0: Okay, well, I just thought I'd jump in here for a minute. I'm about to get out and get something to slam down the gullet here, but... Yeah, man, good talking to you. Good hearing you out here. And keep up the good work, because definitely we sure will. Whiskey After Six, quite a guy.
1: Dude, I was just saying this earlier. I've been licensed for 50-plus years. And I'm thinking I could have chosen a better hobby, but no. I thought ham radio and electronics was cool.
0: You got all this there, you know, to play with, so you just play with the toys, the big boys. Got it?
1: We're swinging the chain right now, so the welfare Floyd can't play bullshit music.
0: All right, man, I'm going to get out of here. I just thought I'd fly by, drop in, and say... my men to the situation out here. Roger?
1: Roger. All the best, man. Kilo 6, Bravo, Mike Echo, duly licensed amateur radio operator for over 5 decades.
2: Smell my fingers.
1: Did you buy a single ply toilet paper again and you violated yourself? Why would I want to do that?

Okay, I need to be entertained now at this point. No music playing. Spirited adult conversation, including technology, artificial intelligence, technology of any type, for that matter, would be great. And you're not making it CS.

0: groovy, man.
1: Monitoring the situation there. How about yourself? Go ahead.
0: Gotta get that jet ski fired up. Come on.
1: Roger. Yeah, no kidding, man. It's that time of the year. Kind of dunk a little bit out there. Yeah, I go out there every couple of days there, just partying around and down at the channel, man, just doing my thing.
0: I know you got them big butted bitches on your tip, no?
1: That's a trade secret, dear. You understand?
0: All about big pimpin', big pimpin'.
1: Big pimpin', big pimpin'.
0: Get your pimp hand strong, man.
1: Tap, tap, tap, tap. Gotta have it like that.
0: You're wall to wall, treetop tall. Come at you, man.
1: Yeah, man, I hear you, man. You're doing real good. Yeah, I'm gonna have to pull out the ditch, man, and, we gotta get, you know, we gotta talk, because, yeah, we got some new things going on out there.
2: It sounds like jet lag. I know he's dead, but it sounds pretty damn close.
0: Well, he'll be down there. He'll be down there at the property in the next couple weeks. It's Rob. Tim, it's Rob. Come on.
2: Rob. Yeah, you got it. Yeah, Rob who? I'm not sure if I'm feeling it. I really just not sure, you know, the voice, that whole thing. Sound like jet lag. And I can say duh, has kind of a pregnant pause and kind of draw it out a little bit. Like, Rob, which Rob is that? That's a hell of a good job. Thank you.
1: All right, man. I'm going to finish this lunch up here, and I'm going to get back out here on the wall to take care. 7-3. My, oh, my. W6, quite a guy.
0: Jump on the double L. We are.

0: I just don't recognize the voice. It's part of being neurodivergent. If I recognize the voice, it's all kind of, well, I get nothing.
1: Oh, you're grooving anyway, man.
0: You know, I was groovy once, as far as I know. But I used to rake my, I had my balls coated in, what is that? But remember that orange shag rug? You gotta comb it.
1: Back in 75?
0: About 71, 72. It usually came in a burnt orange, or kind of a green, kind of a pea green. Yeah, it was the dumbest carpet ever, I have to admit, but family friends had it. And I was so OCD, it would bug me that shit was all laying over, so they gave me the fucking rake, and I'd go rake their fucking carpet.
1: Sure, Buzz used to jack off of that carpet all the time.
0: That's JCPenney parking lot. Or the race car bed.
1: And that was the magazine pages at the JCPenney parking lot back in 91.
0: No. Apparently he got a case on that one.
1: Oh shit, they actually caught him.
0: From what I gather, yeah. Because that's how else would we know about it?
2: Sticky steering wheel.
0: You see some downy in his mom's car, you know, however many feet away from the JCPenney door entrance, making an O-face. Downy with an O-face? That can't be good.
1: Now that's ugly. He had his window open, apparently, too. It was making all kinds of noises.
0: He was flogging the penguin?
1: I'm guessing pig noises because he was out of breath.
0: Apoplectic?

0: You know, we tease because we despise the buzz. Certain people have never learned.
1: Buzz is a freak.
0: Well, unfortunately, he's not the only one. And if I had to name names, Buzz is still kind of malleable. You have Old Man Ledge, who is just a duplicit little backstabbing bitch. And you've got the guy from San Diego that used to go through GK's rubbish. He kind of went sideways, too.

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You mentioned Buzz, Vag Little Man, and Sparrow Ball's Cook.

0: buzz, buzz. What about buzz?
1: Big fat dub got buzz.
0: Big fat dub got buzz.
2: Yeah, I kind of wondered about that because the guy was, you know, well into his adulthood, still in that race car bed that was made out of like a particle board. After all of his extracurricular activities, at some point in time, just the load that he put onto that bed. I can't imagine that those little particle board wheels would support that load. Come to find out that all of his used socks, he shoved them up under the bed, and it became kind of a monolithic block, or like jack stands, if you will, for that race car bed, if that makes any disgusting sense.
3: No, you got it all wrong. Buzz is only 3 years younger than me. I'm 62 in a few months. 6 months. There was no particle board product when we were that age. That was solid pine.
2: And he was still able to manage that? And break the damn thing? Oh, big thing I've got buzz.
3: Yeah, but if Dad knew somebody down there at the woodworking shop that also specialized in race cars, and he was able to keep the number 5 decal on the side of the bed.
2: Was that his IQ he was shooting for?
3: No, it was his number. His half-black brother, Racer X, is number 9.
2: Are you talking about Johnny? The one that ripped the family off, or ripped Buzz off, or whatever the hell happened, and Buzz got screwed? Which I hear about, and I've never fully got the entire folder on that one, but something didn't go well. And Buzz was supposed to get something, and Buzz, we're stuck with him.
3: I don't know nothing about it.
2: Oh, Johnny? The older brother? And the sister? Yeah, I got a file somewhere.

0: So apparently the entire world is excited about women's football, a.k.a. soccer.
1: Immigrant ball.
0: That's accurate. That's what I was talking to Max earlier. I said, we have football, we have baseball, and we have the that squeak ball the Negroes play. I think we're good. And let's export that shit. Otherwise, I don't need to, freaking immigrant ball. I like that. I'm going to use that.

0: If you're going to use a funny voice, at least make it kind of intelligible. Because, like, the buzz guy.
1: Make that gobble got buzz.
0: You could understand every word he said.

0: first it's soccer, then all of a sudden you're going to have UN troops running down the freaking streets of Los Angeles taking it over. It's a natural, logical progression. He didn't get a big fat in there? Because I have to admit, I don't know who originated that, even though everyone else seems to know. There's a much, much bigger choice of words to utilize to as part of that bit. No, you have the intonation properly. Or as you say, your intonation is proper. Lacking on content.
1: It's a big buzz with a... You're in a double cock, you're in a double cock when you look around everywhere.
0: Yeah, there you go. Just do it in the right voice. But, you know, I'm not critiquing. At least you knew better.
1: Tim? I know I have to constantly remind you. You tend to forget regularly. But it's not all about you. I run a selfish program here. It's all about my sociopathic, narcissistic ass, all right? So settle back, settle down, throttle down. You know, grab hold of your face. I know who's in charge.
0: Oh, jeez. Is your slave name Toby again? You get all uppity. Knock yourself off. Firstly, I was trying to get something going. You're eating your vegetables over there. Nothing was happening. You had a Negro welfare fraud Floyd taking care of, you know, doing whatever he was doing. And I was taking the trash out, trying to get something going so I'd be entertained. So when you got back, you could actually add something to the conversation. But you never came back, so I figured, okay, what am I supposed to do here? I'm going to entertain myself. Until such time that Darren Jones comes back and I give all the accolades and other words I'm going to say right now to his credit, his well due.
1: What did I teach you about explaining yourself out here?
0: It's all part of the bit. It's calculated. I really don't have to explain myself, I know. But I thought I'd kind of drag it out, give you enough time to come up with something fucking smart to say.
1: Now, Tim, the children are around.
0: Something intelligent to say that would come from a Negro.
1: You watch those F-bombs.
0: I am moderating my speech.
1: All right, I'll be right back.
0: Oh, wait, you're going to start shit? And then limp over to the thing with the golf ball. Oh, no, I'm sorry, the tennis balls on your walker. Do you get what? Do I more dope?
1: Okay, now I'm glad you brought that up. What's up with the tennis ball?
0: I have no idea. I've seen older people, and I've known older people, and they've had those walkers, those kind of aluminum framed walkers. And they had tennis balls on the end because the little rubber stopper things kind of sucked. And then I saw them transition into these, like Teflon slider things in the back. But the tennis ball was kind of the interim step before someone developed that little product.
1: Well, I go to physical therapy at the main place starting Monday, and I'll get an answer to that question about the goddamn green balls. All right, I'll be back. Give me a picture.
0: Well, there you go. Kilowatt 6, Bravo, Mike Echo. Hi, Laura.

0: big fat gobblecock bow.
1: Gobblecock here and a gobblecock there. Gobblecock will look around everywhere.
2: Okay, for $1, I'm still getting over. Still getting over. Still getting over. Bravo, my Deco. You're not making it. Clock stuck. Ow. Wow. You turned a beam or something. It's not going to, if you pushed it, it's not going to last. I can hear the power supply starting to dip. Burn it up, stupid.
1: That's what I tell them.
2: Burn it up.
1: Ain't nobody but this stupid nigga, Perry. If you go to eBay right now and type in Henry Amplifiers, there is a 500 watt transistor Henry Amplifier for sale. It's Perry selling it for $2,500. Tell her shit. Because he can't touch this shit. Who the fuck gonna give him $2,500 for that 500 watt amplifier? He's a fucking idiot.
2: Dude, you can buy that trailer for $2,500.
1: Exactly.
3: Nobody cares.
1: Idiot. That's the one that nobody cares about. DVR, well. You said that nobody cares. That fucking foot on the neck. Hey, foot on the neck. I think you thought your shit cooled off, huh? So you thought she's gonna get ready to try it? You motherfucker, I'm right here. Smash that shit each time you bring it out of here. I don't have to cool off. Take a time out. I hope I don't burn it up. Stupid nigger. Nobody's giving you that kind of coin for that shit ass app that you're trying to sell. That you, I'm gonna help you burn up.
2: Well, by the way, it's usually bad form. If you're burning up an amplifier you're trying to sell on eBay, most of the time you take it out of line, box it up, get it kind of ready to ship.
1: Fucking guy's got no life. 435 is dead. You know, you got a little bit of money when they sold the property, whatever, when I bought that app. So, yeah, I'm going to get myself some. Yeah, I'm going to get myself a 500 watt Henry. But I got a fucking tube tabletop Henry.
3: Nobody.
1: That you're gone. Bye. You're gone. I step on a pedal, you go the fuck away. I've got a tabletop, Henry, the old 2002A. Yeah, somebody cares, stupid fuck. That thing do better. It's 600 watts at least all day. You don't know no better. See how I'm keyed up constantly, you dumb nigger? But you got to unkey and try to key, hoping that shit cool off. Boy, when you step up to the big league, don't nobody have to tell you. Speak for itself. But ain't nobody buying that piece of shit motherfucking amplifier for $2,500. When you can take your time and do some research and get yourself a Henry tabletop amplifier tube, a 2002A or a Tempo, same thing. You pick those things up for $2,000. $2,200, ship to your door $2,500,
4: but it's better than that motherfucking transistor he got. How many hours is on those pills? He's a fucking idiot, and he's using it right now. I'm helping him burn that motherfucker up right now. But I ain't on key, because I don't got that cheap shit you got, Terry.
2: Now, Darren, there was a time, was the TE Systems, the 1452Gs, they made a 435 version. It's apparently, I can't think of his name. But they mounted the transistors on the underside of the PC board, and it got so damn hot, apparently either your pills or someone else's pills would fall out of the freaking board.
4: Yeah, it wasn't my equipment, even though I did do own one of those way back when. I heard those stories. No, by the time I bought mine, he had perfected that. Well, I ain't gonna say he perfected it, but you remember he had come out with what was called the 1452 S, or the Frank Richard Special, is what we called it. And that was the one where on the collector, on the pills, he took a piece of 1-inch copper square and put that on there, on the soldering, soldered it to the board. Well, not solder, but had it branded to the board. Because that's what would, you know, get hot and the fucking things would fall off the board. Well, in the later versions, they were branded, brazed to the board instead of soldered.
2: I just recall that. And just thinking to myself, there's a mental picture of someone keying up and just hunkering down and just burning that damn thing up, getting it so hot. The solder, the tray, everything's just giving up, and the pills are just dropping out, hitting the bottom of the freaking case.
4: Well, you fucking remember, dude. You know, if you went up there with the big boys and you wanted to talk, you had to wait till after 10 o'clock at night. And it better not be the weekend.
2: Yes, I know. I played, for probably 3 years, really. Well, I mean, I did it for too many years, but I did have Lukens directed straight at that. 500 watts and one Yagi. I was top three.
4: You remember me. I was always in the upper echelon, you know, and the numbers would bounce. Nothing would ever stay the same. I was up there, you know, top six, top seven, top three, and bounce. The numbers would bounce. And I had that starter set. 213Bs, a power divider, a real one by M-Square, not that coax 75-ohm shit, dropped down to 37.5-ohm. 252 or two. And I ran that 1452G with four fans on that motherfucker. And she honked.
2: Oh, wait a minute. Watch your F-bombs there, Mr. Jones. You're watch for the children, and then come on now.
4: Ain't no goddamn children in here now. What's wrong with you?
2: Okay, just checking, that's all. Good times. That's right. This is the 435 starter kit. I thought it was a 26B2. Yeah, that was it, and 100W usually. That was kind of the starter kit.
4: Yeah. But as quick as you put that up, it's as quick as you would recognize, man, I just spent all this money, and I'm only number 27.
2: See, that was the beautiful thing about Lukens. Now, as dumb as that was, and God rest his soul, Mr. Rumus, for kind of putting it all together and kind of keeping it all happening, we would just shift to the output and own all of Southern California. Accidentally, of course.
4: I was in on the 900 megahertz input.
2: I know.
4: Yeah, and we kept it a secret. You use your equipment unless somebody else went out and spent $1,500 that day, or they went hilltopping and thought that they were going to be King Turd. That's how you eat a motherfucker up. You know, they didn't spend all the time, money. Shut up. Put on the neck. I'm going to have to do a step on this foot pedal, dumbass. They spent all that and didn't get out there on the radio to find out that they ain't nowhere near the protection motor. Period. Nowhere to now. Yeah, foot on the neck's got his app on, so use the beast. Tim, UDP with P of E.
2: Am I? I'm getting through, I think. I'm hearing myself. I'm duplex. If they start jamming, I'll grab the other thing. I'd rather have my Motorola microphone in front of my face as opposed to a stupid phone. But yeah, dude, that was fun. And Mr. Rumus, God rest his soul, you know, was just a technological wizard, and he enjoyed the ebb and tear, the banter, and he would arm, well, people like myself, which is, you know, he was a certain judge of character. I think he did well, and he judged well, but... yeah, to have what we had at that time and doing kind of splinter channel 900 meg stuff, so that way no one in their right mind could ever find the input before, you know, internet and all the rest of that stuff. It was great.
4: Fuck yeah, and you can hit it from anywhere with 2 watts. I had 2 watt HT when I was at work. It was 2 watts, 5 watts. The Motorola one, NiCad battery. I think it's the M2000, MT2000. But I was always running at 2.5 watts low power because it'd eat up the battery fast or high. And when I was at Marshall High School, I can name a bunch of them elementary schools, I don't give a shit where, dude. Walking around, dumping the trash, driving from point A school to point B, going to lunch, that fucking 900 megahertz walkie-talkie would kick ass.
2: Yeah, Lukens, it's not Wilson. Wilson has a whole lot more noise. But at 900 megs on Lukens, it heard everything everywhere. Now, from where I live, which was quite a few miles away, I found the best thing was I had a welded 900 meg Yagi, commercial Yagi I got from, couldn't tell you it was. But that thing was just the bestest. And I'd swing it around, and I was good. But whenever I was in Los Angeles, I can go handheld. But anything to the east too far, you start having a knife edge over certain things, and nine didn't like that.
4: Yo, at the house, JTD, I still got all this equipment. JTD had come over to my house and anodized 900 megahertz beam. I already had the hard line. He bought the TK, whatever this is, the 840 or whatever that model. Mobile Motorola, 45 watts. And he programmed it all up. So I'd had that at the base. But if I was leaving out the house, getting in the car or whatever, that fucking AT just worked with 900. Put a duplex in the car, the simple walkie-talkie scanner, not going to overmod the thing. Because you're going out on 900. I loved it.
2: Oddly enough, I was going through a box of crap from the other day. I still have the HT, and I still have that mobile radio. And that, what, 25 years ago? It had to be more than that.
4: Well, you know, back then, that's what you had to do for security. You had to spend more money. Usually going to a band that the bad guy can't afford. 900 megahertz, 1.2, even 220.
2: Yeah, 220 was kind of coming up, and there's gear out there and stuff, but 900, no. Especially not now. I mean, there's stuff out there, but if you don't know how to program it, good luck. And especially like hex editing, the freaking software and making the radio go out of not out of band, just far enough out of band for that radio to where no one else can get there.
4: Like ours were. Danny Barker, he's the one to program my equipment up.
2: bad guy I miss. So sweet, kind human being. And, you know, his end, I have no idea what happened, but it just seemed like his health issues just ruined him.
4: Hey, Steven, I was hanging out with, on and off with Danny. He lived right over there, Southgate/Norwalk, not far away. And I don't have to tell you, the motherfucker's mind was right up there with Darren Rumus when it come down to this radio equipment. Could fix anything. Can teach you how to understand an IFR, how to dial it in. What's this? What's the DBI? What's the DBM? What's the difference between the two? How do you apply this one? When do you apply that one? What does it all really mean? What algorithm? That cat should have been a professor at some university, man. But what had happened with old Danny, man, he was involved with this chick. And, you know, like you said, he was a nice guy. Real cool dude. Big dude like us, me and you. Not fat, but, you know, I don't wear my shit well. He was dealing with this girl, this chick, this lady, and she had kids and whatnot. And, you know, I got to know the parents, the dad, really well. And the girl was giving him a hard time, giving him a run around, probably fucking her, but who knows. And Danny just loved that bitch, man. He just loved that no-good trifling bitch. When he came back home, Danny went into a depression state, reset. And that was one of the reasons why the mom, and particularly the dad, used to like when I would come over, because Danny went into a recluse mode, man. He went into a hermit. Wasn't dirty or nothing, but did a Howard Hughes thing, man, and eating the wrong shit. Honey buns, Suzy Q's, fucking apple strudel. He's probably eating other shit, too, but I'd be over there eating some kind of dessert. Lots of it. Next thing I know, Danny tell me, hey, man, they got to take my leg. What, Danny? What? Why? I thought, wait a minute, man. You know I got diabetes, and at that time I probably had it for about 20 years, reset. I go, dude, you got diabetes? He never let nobody know that. And then I go, dude, your foot. I go, you know I'm a diabetic. Can I see your feet? Would not show me his feet. He just wouldn't do it. Danny killed him. He ate himself to death with sugar, man. Danny killed himself. The sugar diabetes. And before he died, you remember how big he was, 60, 240. Danny was in a wheelchair, both legs cut up, cut off above the knees. He was blind, and he was on dialysis.
2: I saw him at GK's, and it broke my heart. I went to his home in Wilmington more than once, and we were doing some side deals. He was able to help me with a client, and he was doing Ice Maker Hoshizaki was the name of the company he was working for or doing maintenance for, and I knew some stuff, and he put me on to some people that allowed me to do some pretty cool things. But also, I was doing in radios, these like job site radios, like JobCom and whatever. I was a contributor for them, so I hooked him up with those, and so he's making money off of that. It was working out. But I noticed it was always, it was, you know, a conversation. It was, we're doing business break. But it got to a point where I just felt this cloud. Like, he's not happy. I have no idea what's going on. I didn't bother to ask, but I didn't think it was my business. But when I saw my GK's funeral, and he was just, like you said, you know, just double amputee and all the rest of it. I'm like, oh, man.
4: Hey, I didn't, of course I've known him forever like you, but I didn't ever make it to know when he was living, when he was with that chick, when he was in Wilmington, you know. His dad and them lived in Southgate/Norwalk, and that's where I would go, you know, that's at the end. Did you know the no-good bitch?
2: No. I only went to Wilmington, I think, maybe three times. And, you know, it was just a thing where I was dropping off radios and he was whatever. We were just doing stuff. And I was in the area because of my clients in the refineries and stuff. So it worked out. And I believe that was a family home, but I don't exactly know. It was a cool place.
4: Yeah, well, I don't know. Benny never talked to me about that. The father shared that with me, you know, on a 101. Because it was, you know, once I found out diabetes, he had only had one leg taken at the, well, it wasn't even the leg. It was like, you know, above the ankle in the shin area. And I really tried to get closer with Daddy. Not trying to overburden, you know, whatever. But as you shared, he wasn't the Danny we had all known. And he didn't, he was kind of secretive. You know, what until I pop up over there one day and the dad tells me, come on in, you know.

0: start eating sweet shit.
1: Well, you push your feelings down. If that's something he enjoyed, well, then he was able to suppress the emotions that he was trying to deal with. Not in a healthy way, but just that's what he did. We use all kinds of substances. Yeah, but a good man. I'm sorry, I haven't got to this topic, but it just... son of a gun.
0: Yeah, but you know, Danny was the kind of cat that... If he'd have let his inner circle of friends know, he would have got support. But Danny died a recluse, man.
1: But dudes aren't like that, necessarily. And issues of trust are a big deal. I don't know if Danny really had... I mean, Danny was a great guy, and I would help him if I could, whatever else, but I never, like, had that side of the story. If he said one day, hey, bro, you know, I'm feeling kind of bad, or you know, this bitch is taking me to the cleaners, I would have stepped in and said, well, if I can help, let me know. I can maybe offer you some counsel or help you do something or file some paperwork, get this bitch off your back or whatever. But I never knew.
0: Again, he never, yeah, you know how Daddy was. He was secretive, he was Daddy. And the North personality wouldn't have came out and said anything like that. And again, he never mentioned it to me directly, and I never mentioned it to him. His old man, you know, I guess just wanted somebody to talk to and kind of, I guess, saw my pale face enough times to feel comfortable enough to do that. And I respected that, and I never mentioned that till today.
1: Well, it's been that long. Because I recall doing that deal for those Hoshizaki ice machines. He put me out of the lead. I shipped, probably 10 truckloads of ice machines to a particular utility up in Northern California. It was the dumbest deal ever.
0: Yeah, I remember you... The fuck? I remember he was doing the ice machine. Sure do. I can see him in the backyard back there while he's working on them. In the back. His house. His parents' house.
1: Yeah, that was the Osaka. I'm sorry, the Wilmington place. Beautiful home. Old Spanish style. Kind of that curved arched entryways and things like that. Really cool.
0: Oh, the spot I'm talking about was in Wilmington. I don't think. Going back 15 years, I want to say Norwalk, Southgate. I don't want to say Wilmington.
1: I went to Wilmington probably, I can count on one hand. It was a cool old Spanish style home.
2: Yada, yada, yada.
1: What's up there, Mr. Mexican?
0: I can't remember the house white. I couldn't wait to get it to his garage. He always had some interesting shit on the bench.
1: Or I said, Mr. Majestic. Oh, go ahead, Mr. Sanchez.
2: Hold on. Fucking thing, dude. See if that helps any better. Yeah, that's a lot better.
1: Go ahead, Mr. Majestic.
2: Well, I hope everybody's doing well, especially you, Darren. You sound good. Sound like you're back on track, boss.
0: Nope, I'm running, but I can walk it. Walk it my ass off. My deal is getting the stability for turning. And, you know, most of the shit is mental. You tell yourself, oh, I got a baby this leg. No, you ain't got a baby, nothing. Work that leg. Work that mother.
2: The other physical therapist coming to you.